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Woo! And we like it that way. Hell yeah! 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

0: 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Good morning. Happy Tuesday. It is me, Lexi, getting your morning started with you here on 93 CFBC. I hope that your morning's off to a good start, but I'll wait until you're at least a cup of coffee in to really ask that question.
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2: Cloudy today, isolated showers, patchy coastal fog, a high around 18. It'll be cloudy with a chance of showers or a thunder shower this evening, patchy fog, low 11. Clearing tomorrow morning, getting windy, a high around 17 at the coast, 25 inland, then sunny Thursday and 16.
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0: 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We are going to be hearing shortly from Ella Langley with her newest, but first we're going to take a peek at the weather.
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2: Cloudy today, isolated showers, patchy coastal fog, a high around 18. It'll be cloudy with a chance of showers or a thunder shower this evening, patchy fog, low 11. Clearing tomorrow morning, getting windy, a high around 17 at the coast, 25 inland, then sunny Thursday and 16.
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0: Angel Stephen Lee Olsen at 93 CFBC, just shy of 7 o'clock. Moving things along nice and easy breezy this morning. We've got Carter Faith with her newest, Betty, up next.
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0: Tim and the Glory Boys, Take Me Back Road, 93 CFBC, just after 7 o'clock. Happy Tuesday, Lexi, hanging out with you today, this morning, and every weekday morning. Luke Bryan is coming up after we take a look at the weather.
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2: Cloudy today, isolated showers, patchy coastal fog, a high around 18. It'll be cloudy with a chance of showers or a thunder shower this evening, patchy fog, low 11. Clearing tomorrow morning, getting windy, a high around 17 at the coast, 25 inland, then sunny Thursday and 16.
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2: Good morning. Youth violence is emerging as a growing concern in St. John, according to Police Chief Robert Bruce. He reports violent crimes up 20% this year, with many assaults now involving young people fighting each other at schools and elsewhere. He warns that youth mental health, drug use, and potential gang activity are posing the greatest future threat. York University professor Deborah Pepler says the chief is right, according to Brunswick News. She notes the COVID-19 pandemic's isolation severely damaged youth mental health and social development, contributing to rising crime rates right across the country. Police in Sussex are searching for a driver.

0: Going somewhere, Tim Hicks on 93 CFBC. And if you're thinking about going somewhere yourself, well, we've got lots of events starting to pop up as the weather gets a lot nicer. For example, mark June 13th on your calendars, or I guess June 12th and 13th and 14th for the By the Bay Beer Festival, St. Andrews Beer Fest. It is debuting right in St. Andrews. 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You can get full details on this event and all the goings on over at cfbcradio.com/events.
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3: Cloudy today, isolated showers, patchy coastal fog, a high around 18. It'll be cloudy with a chance of showers or a thunder shower this evening, patchy fog, low 11. Clearing tomorrow morning, getting windy, a high around 17 at the coast, 25 inland, then sunny Thursday and 16.
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0: the newest from Kane Brown, Woman on 93 CFBC. He did an incredible performance of that song. He turned the 2026 ACM Awards into a, well, pretty much a full-on dance party. It was such a great performance. We'll talk more about the ACMs in the next little bit. It was kind of clearing house as far as Cody Johnson and Elle Langley are concerned, but I'll tell you more about that later on.
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0: Gene Brody, A Man Without a Woman, 93 CFBC. It is just shortly after 8 o'clock on a Tuesday morning. And I always find it hard to get up and going after a long weekend. So, you know, I don't know about you, but it's definitely an extra cup of coffee kind of day for me. That's for sure. But you know what? Nothing a little coffee and country music can't fix, right?
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3: Cloudy today, isolated showers, patchy coastal fog, a high around 18. It'll be cloudy with a chance of showers or a thunder shower this evening, patchy fog, low 11. Clearing tomorrow morning, getting windy, a high around 17 at the coast, 25 inland, then sunny Thursday and 16.
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0: across the province. In sports, Team Canada 3-0 at the World Championships now after a 5-1 win over Denmark. The NHL playoffs, Canadians moved into the Eastern Final against Carolina with a 3-2 overtime win over Buffalo. In the women's final, Montreal's lead was cut to 2-1 after Ottawa's 2-1 win. On the Diamonds, Blue Jays lost a 7-6 decision in the Bronx, and the Red Sox beat Kansas City 3-1. Now you're up to date. I'm Darryl Good.
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0: Cloudy today, isolated showers, patchy coastal fog, a high around 18. It'll be cloudy with a chance of showers or a thunder shower this evening, patchy fog, low 11. Clearing tomorrow morning, getting windy, a high around 17 at the coast, 25 inland, then sunny Thursday and 16.
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0: Tucker Wetmore, Brunette, 93 CFBC. Coming up this weekend on May the 23rd, so this coming Saturday, if you've got any paperwork that you need to get rid of, we've got you covered with the paper shredding event happening at United Church. This is Grand Bay Westfield at the parking lot there, Westfield United Church. So this basically goes from 9 a.m. to 1 p.m. Access will be there shredding all of your documents. You can bring boxes, bags, however, whatever amount of paper that you have, you can bring that just in exchange for a free will offering to the Westfield United Church.
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2: Cloudy today, isolated showers, patchy coastal fog, a high around 18. It'll be cloudy with a chance of showers or a thunder shower this evening, patchy fog, low 11. Clearing tomorrow morning, getting windy, a high around 17 at the coast, 25 inland, then sunny Thursday and 16.
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0: the newest from Jackson Dean, Make a Liar, 93 CFBC. We are just a few minutes away from 9, which means the 90s at 9 are coming up. And we're going to be hearing from artists like Jason McCoy, Lori Morgan, and more. We're also going to be kicking it off with the duo of the year at the 2026 ACM Awards. Who do you think that could be? That's coming up at 9 o'clock.
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down. So I hitched down I-65. I climbed into her Trans Am, an hour below Birmingham. She was headed home and I was there for the ride.

0: Neil McCoy finishes things off today in the 90s at 9 here on 93 CFBC. We also heard from Tracy Lawrence, Lori Morgan, Jason McCoy, and Brooks and Dunn, who are still proving that they are still extremely, extremely relevant because they just won Duo of the Year at the 2026 ACMs. How incredible is that? I mean, we love them here, but it's crazy that they were just on the 90s at 9 and now they're also still winning current awards.
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0: Brett Kissel, Cooper Allen, two of us, 93 CFBC. My name is Lexi. I'll be with you for just a little bit longer today. We're going to be hearing from James Barker Band, but we are going to take a peek at the weather and see what the next couple days are looking like.
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2: Cloudy today, isolated showers, patchy coastal fog, a high around 18. It'll be cloudy with a chance of showers or a thunder shower this evening, patchy fog, low 11. Clearing tomorrow morning, getting windy, a high around 17 at the coast, 25 inland, then sunny Thursday and 16.
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0: Megan Patrick, Golden Child, 93 CFBC, and that is it for me for today. I'm hitting the road and heading home, but of course I will be back tomorrow morning bright and early at 6 a.m. when we got my buddy Dennis coming up in the afternoon to hang out with you some more. Have a great rest of your Tuesday.
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6: Cloudy today, isolated showers, patchy coastal fog, a high around 18. It'll be cloudy with a chance of showers or a thunder shower this evening, patchy fog, low 11. Clearing tomorrow morning, getting windy, a high around 17 at the coast, 25 inland, then sunny Thursday and 16.
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Woo! And we like it that way. Hell yeah! I'll turn it up. On St. John's Country Favorites, 93 CM.

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1: Clouds this afternoon. Scattered showers are a possibility with fog patches along the coast and a high of 19, a light southwesterly breeze. That jumps to a 60% chance of showers through the evening with a risk of a thunder shower. Overnight fog patches, low of 11, clearing off tomorrow morning. The wind will be picking up into the southwest and the high 17 to 25 degrees.
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3: Clouds this afternoon, scattered showers are a possibility with fog patches along the coast and a high of 19, a light southwesterly breeze. That jumps to a 60% chance of showers through the evening with a risk of a thunder shower. Overnight fog patches, low of 11, clearing off tomorrow morning. The wind will be picking up out of the southwest and the high 17 to 25 degrees.
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2: Clouds this afternoon. Scattered showers are a possibility with fog patches along the coast and a high of 19, a light southwesterly breeze. That jumps to a 60% chance of showers through the evening with a risk of a thundershower. Overnight fog patches, a low of 11, clearing off tomorrow morning. The wind will be picking up out of the southwest and the high 17 to 25 degrees.
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0: Russell Dickerson, 93 CFPC. Welcome back to our, well, I was going to say Holiday Monday, but that was yesterday, wasn't it? Today is Back to Work Tuesday. Tuesday after the long weekend sure feels like a Monday. I hope it's a good one for you. Hope that you got the coffee handy and strong. I know I sure do. Cody Johnson's coming up for you. Also, Dallas Smith and Tenille Towns on the way for you right now. Somebody's Daughter on 93 CFPC.
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0: 93 CFBC, Cody Johnson. That is The Fall. Before that, we also had Dallas Smith and Thomas Redd in there for you. A bunch of great songwriters, including Tennille Towns. Good set of four for you. Emerson Drive and J.D. Eagleson on the way for you. Also, your weather details. Word of the day says this, and it's from Malcolm X. And it says, we need more light about each other. Light creates understanding. Understanding creates love. And love creates patience. And patience creates unity. Couldn't we use a little bit more of that today? You betcha, we sure can. Here's hoping that some light finds you today. Jason Aldean coming up. Also, weather details on the way for you next up. 93 CFBC.
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5: Clouds this afternoon. Scattered showers are a possibility with fog patches along the coast and a high of 19, a light southwesterly breeze. That jumps to a 60% chance of showers through the evening with a risk of a thundershower. Overnight fog patches, low of 11, clearing off tomorrow morning. The wind will be picking up out of the southwest and the high 17 to 25 degrees.
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1: Jade Eagleson on 93 CFBC. You know what? It's always interesting to see what other parts of the world are doing, and it looks like in Australia they've actually imposed a ban on social media for kids that are under the age of 16 years. What do you think on that? Do you think that should be implemented here in our region, our neck of the woods? There is some good reason for it, I guess, but now people would think that this is all about censorship. But the way I look at it is this: for kids that are still impressionable and young and vulnerable, I think it's definitely a good thing to have them protected and safe. But yes, that is the duty of the parents. But here's where it's going on. There's a new survey that was done that suggests most Canadians would support banning kids under the age of 16 on social media. That study is from the Angus Reid Institute. They found that about 75% of Canadians would actually back a full ban for anyone under 16. Support's also strong with parents with kids at home, with about 70% in favor. And so Australia is actually the first country to implement a social media ban for kids under the age of 16. So I'd love to get your thoughts on that. Should Canada also ban social media for kids under the age of 16? Drop a line. Go to Facebook. Look for 93CFBC. Send me a note in the inbox. Love to hear from you. Emerson Drive coming up. Next up, we're going to take a little dirt road anthem trip down the road in the big old truck. What do you say? Jason Aldean, 93CFBC.
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0: 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Well, relationships can be tricky sometimes, and sometimes people just make the decision to go their separate ways. Well, if you think your last breakup was bad, wait till you hear what happened to one woman in Chicago, the Windy City. Here's what's going on. Her ex-boyfriend spent $600 on a used car. That sounds pretty good, right? Wrong. He registered the car in her name, then he drove it straight to the airport parking lot, and he walked away. So fast forward through a years-long legal nightmare, that $600 clunker managed to accumulate 678 parking tickets for a grand total of, are you ready for this? Over $100,000 in fines. Right. So the city kept after the lady, trying to cash in, trying to get the amount of money that was owed to them, supposedly. So that led to a big courtroom drama. So no word on if this guy is actually finally paying up, but that's going to be the most expensive parking job in history. So in hindsight, I don't know, maybe if you break up with somebody, you just change their Netflix password. Maybe not so bad after all.
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0: Jelly Roll, Heart of Stone, 93 CFBC. You know, he's still making headlines even after he skipped the ACM Awards that just happened. And something fans noticed, though, is that because he's usually one of the biggest personalities at the show, Jelly's still on his 2026 tour run. He's got several dates that are close to being sold out as well. Interesting note, though, about Jelly is that he's teamed up with Mexican star Karen León on a song called Lighter, which is the first single from the official FIFA World Cup album. And, you know, there's mixed reactions online. Some fans love it, others not quite feeling it as well. But there you go. He's definitely a fellow for the people, and he loves interacting with just about anybody. And, you know, I'd love to give that guy a big old bear hug for sure. Jelly Roll 93 CFBC, Megan Moroney coming up after weather details next.
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3: Clouds this afternoon. Scattered showers are a possibility with fog patches along the coast and a high of 19, a light southwesterly breeze. That jumps to a 60% chance of showers through the evening with a risk of a thunder shower. Overnight fog patches, low of 11, clearing off tomorrow morning. The wind will be picking up out of the southwest and the high 17 to 25 degrees.
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0: That guy there wears all kinds of different hats. He's an artist, he's a songwriter, he's a producer, and now I guess we can add acting to that roster for you as well. He just recently stepped into an acting role with Canadian film Souls Road, marking his feature film debut. So watch for that. You might just be able to see and spot that that familiar face right there. Also, people are still buzzing about his first ever acoustic tour and doing all those great songs with just an acoustic feel to him as well. Dallas has been pretty busy with his latest single, How Do You Miss Me, with Alexandra Kay as well. That one, Girl Like You, Dallas Smith, 93 CFBC, Megan Maroney before that. On our way to four, Dan Shay, Thomas Red, Josh Ross, Carter Faith, and Ella Langley's latest track, Worm for the Whiskey, all right here. Take us up into the four.
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0: 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Vincent Mason, new artist right there. Hope you like that one as well. On the way in just a couple moments' time, we've got Old Dominion Dierks Bentley coming up for you right now. 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

Ah, great track. Things My Mama Says, Haley Benedict, 93 CFBC. What are some things that your parents say? I got to spend some time with my mom yesterday and hung out with her. We had lunch and chat about some old times and all that great stuff. And as things my mama says to me each and every time, it is amazing.

0: toward the door is this. I'll say, I love you, Mom. She goes, I love you more. 93 CFBC Shaboozy coming up after weather details, which are on the way for you right now.
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4: Clouds this afternoon. Scattered showers are a possibility with fog patches along the coast and a high of 19, a light southwesterly breeze. That jumps to a 60% chance of showers through the evening with a risk of a thunder shower. Overnight fog patches, low of 11, clearing off tomorrow morning. The wind will be picking up out of the southwest and the high 17 to 25 degrees.
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0: going back a couple years with that one. That's Permalee Take My Name, 93 CFBC. We haven't heard too much about Oprah Winfrey these last little bits, but you know what? There is some new chatter around Hollywood that Oprah is kind of distancing herself from Meghan Markle and Prince Harry. Attention around the couple is kind of dwindling, it seems. The same report, though, says that Oprah's been careful not to drift too far away because, indicating that some relationships can be leveraged for whatever reason, business, right, I guess. But either way, it looks like Oprah, who was once one of the people that was, bearing the flag for them, not so much anymore. Funny how that goes sometimes in Hollywood, isn't it? On the way for you to the Drive at 5, we've got Eli Young Band coming up after Luke Bryan, Tim Hicks, and Morgan Wallen right for you now.
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When your body is in the city, but your heart is in the country. 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

0: Darius Rucker just celebrating birthday number 60 earlier last week, and there he goes. That's a big song for him as he was making the crossover from rock and roll over into the world of country. Big, big song. Wagon Wheel, 93 CFBC on our way into the drive at 5. Here we go. You know what was on today's date back in, let's see here, 1983, George Strait, King George, got his second country number one single, which was A Fire I Can't Put Out. And it was released as the fourth and final single from his album, Straight from the Heart. Willie Nelson and Julio Iglesias had a great big hit on the, it was number one on the charts it was a duet, To All the Girls I've Loved Before. It was originally done in 1980 by Bobby Vinton, and it was one of the two entries on the country chart for Julio Iglesias and Willie as a duo. The other one was Spanish Eyes. And how about Miranda Lambert? Some news. She and Carrie Underwood went to number one on the hot country charts with Something Bad. I was actually streaming that this past weekend too. Great track. And that was the first number one teamed up solo women in more than two decades. And let's see here. Finally, Winona Judd announces an all-star female lineup of artists to accompany her on the Judd's final tour. And that was in 2022, starring Brandi Carlile, Faith Hill, Martina McBride, Trisha Yearwood, and lots more. And Ashley McBride was slated to fill in for Naomi, who unfortunately took her own life and on select dates. There we go, and that happened on today's date in 2022. It's the drive at 593 CFPC on the way for you. 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

0: 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Hey, have you gotten a whole bunch of paper that's just kind of lying around you, but it's confidential documents, you're not sure what to do with it? I've got the solution for you. This paper shredding event that's happening on this coming weekend, the 23rd. It's going to be at the Westfield United Church, 133 Naropas Road, and it's at the parking lot of the Granby Westfield. And some folks are putting this on. It's paid by donation. They'll shred any document that you like. It's secure, it's safe, and it's done by Access Shredding. It'll be happening rain or shine, and they even have a drive-through service, so you pull up with your documents, your boxes of documents in your car, they'll take them out, and they'll securely shred them for you right there. And some friends of mine from high school have been putting this on for a few years at the Westfield United Church. It's a great fundraiser, and it's practical, and it helps you as well. So again, Saturday, May 23rd, 9 until 1, 133 Naropas Road, and it's sponsored by Paige Denher, Realtor. Also, I went to high school with her, too. 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Dierks Bentley and James Barker Band. Next, it's your weather details and Sam Hunt.
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2: Clouds this afternoon. Scattered showers are a possibility with fog patches along the coast and a high of 19, a light southwesterly breeze. That jumps to a 60% chance of showers through the evening with a risk of a thundershower. Overnight fog patches, a low of 11, clearing off tomorrow morning. The wind will be picking up out of the southwest and the high 17 to 25 degrees.
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0: That's a pretty good team up right there. Luke Bryan, Florida Georgia Line. This is How We Rolled, 93 CFPC. It's the Drive at 5. James Barker before that, Luke Combs. And maybe I've got some news for you. Well, who did I just play? Luke Bryan and Florida Georgia Line. Seems that the fences might be mostly mended between Brian Kelly and Tyler Hubbard. Now, they actually haven't played a show together since August 2022, but that's when they got back. They reconnected at the CMA Awards in November, and by March, they were back together to play You Make It Easy at the Country Radio Seminar to honor Jason Aldean. Now, it seems that there might actually be an official FGL reunion that could be on the horizon. And Tyler said, we've been toying around and flirting with the idea of playing a handful of shows next year, he said to Entertainment Tonight at the ACMs. That gets us both excited, but right now we're trying to be patient and just trying to enjoy this kind of honeymoon phase, he calls it. So after the 61st Academy of Country Awards, Tyler showed that he and his wife, Haley, were headed to Florida to visit Brian and his wife, Brittany Kelly. So what does that spell? Could we see a tour? Could we have new music from Florida Georgia Line? Time will tell, but let's go baby steps and enjoy the fact this could actually happen. 93 CFPC Drive at 5. Brett Young coming up for you, as well as Jackson Dean. And that's going to take us out of the 5 into the 6 right here on St. John's Home for Country Favorites. You take care. I'll see you back here tomorrow.
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And I ain't trying to rush and mess this up. 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

having as much D. Miranda. 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And Zach. 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